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I am Riyad Rahmat, and I'm with you all the way up until 1 p.m. Eastern, and you're listening to Shabnam Radio.

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4: So, as you all know, there are elections happening both in here in Canada and in Trinidad. Election Day, April 20th, which is Monday. So make sure and go out and vote. Do your research and vote for the party that benefits you. All right, people, let's get back into it.
5: RK.

Alrighty, people. Alrighty then. Let's see what's happening across the Caribbean, just in case you're planning to take a trip down there. So, for the month of April, today is April 26th. What's happening on today? So, there is the Peters and May Round Antigua Race that's happening today. There's also the Aruba Food Truck Festival that is happening this weekend, both today and tomorrow. There's also the Sailing Club Regatta happening in Belize this weekend as well. And Antigua Sailing Week runs from today until May 2nd. What else is happening? St. Thomas Carnival is happening from the 27th, from tomorrow till May 3rd. And let's see, what else? Oh, St. Martin, their carnival's on April 30th. So we have quite a few events happening in the next coming days or the next week. The St. Lucia Jazz and Arts Festival is happening from April 30th to May 11th. So that's something to look forward to. I know that the Jazz Festival out in St. Lucia is a real experience. It's a great event. When I used to work at TIDCO, or the Tourism and Industrial Development Company in Trinidad, one of the big events that we tried to pattern or we tried to bring to Trinidad was a copy of the St. Lucia Jazz Festival. It didn't quite work out, but hey, it's available for you coming up on April 30th to May 11th. So, if you're in the mood to go down to the Caribbean, you have lots of events to keep you entertained.

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If you're an avid listener of this program, you would have heard last week that I had a segment dedicated to my parents on their 60th wedding anniversary, which was April 18th. Well, the day before that, April 17th, was my wedding anniversary. And so this week I'm taking this little segment, next upcoming songs, to dedicate to my wife, Anissa, on our wedding anniversary. So my parents, they were like 60 years. I wouldn't tell you how many years that we were celebrating, but I can tell you it's not a small number. Anyway, the upcoming song, A Groovy Kind of Love by Phil Collins, I want to dedicate this one to my wife, Anissa, on our wedding anniversary. And, I hope that she's listening. And that, she can take note that I did do the dedication for our wedding anniversary.

So that song, A Groovy Kind of Love, like I said, it was dedicated to my wife on our wedding anniversary, which was on April 17th. The next one I would also like to dedicate to her, and this one, it's one of those great ones, the good ones from the 80s. Nothing's Gonna Change My Love for You.

Soar Again, that one was dedicated to my wife on our wedding anniversary, and that was on April 17th. The next one coming up, I will also like to again dedicate this one to her, and this was one that was played actually at our wedding. In those days, Kenny G was a big star, and his music was, you know, the in thing at that time. And so this one was played actually at our wedding. And our wedding, we had it at Caroni Staff Club in South Trinidad. I don't know how many of you know about Caroni Staff Club, but it's closed down now. I believe they still run it as a golf club, a nine-hole golf club. But at that time, it was a full-fledged staff club that the Caroni workers had access to. You know, pool, golf course, all the recreational facilities, tennis, table tennis, pool, all that good stuff they had. And so this particular one was played at our wedding, and I would like to dedicate this again to Anissa on our wedding anniversary.

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4: 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Followed by me would be Richard Aziz and his program until 4 PM, and right after that would be Sham G with the Bollywood Zone. Stay tuned.

Hey people, alrighty people. So the time is now about 12:45, and so we gotta wrap up here now to make room for Richard Aziz with his program coming in at 1 p.m. So with that, people, it was great. It was great having you on the program today. It was great being entertaining you today. And I hope that you can join us again next Saturday from 11 a.m. right here on Shabnam Radio. I am Riyad Rahmat.

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Well, well, well, welcome once again to our Saturday program with me, Riyad Rahmat, right here on Shabnam Radio. Glad that you can join us on this beautiful Saturday, and as always, we have a great lineup for you. And we got a couple of surprises in between. Hope that you can stay with us. I am Riyad Rahmat, and I'm with you all the way up until 1 p.m. Eastern. Stay tuned.

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As we get into the warmer months, we hope that you can go out and enjoy your time. But if you go out, please take us along with you. 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And of course, we can keep you company in the car as you drive. I am Riyad Rahmat, and I'm with you all the way up until 1 p.m. Eastern, and you're listening to Shabnam Radio.

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5: So, as you all know, the election's happening both in here in Canada and in Trinidad. Election Day, April 28th, which is Monday. So make sure and go out and vote. Do your research and vote for the party that benefits you. All right, people, let's get back into it. Okay.

Alrighty, people. Alrighty then. Alrighty then. Let's see what's happening across the Caribbean, just in case you're planning to take a trip down there. So, for the month of April, today is April 26th. What's happening on today? So, there is the Peters and May Round Antigua Race that's happening today. There's also the Aruba Food Truck Festival that is happening this weekend, both today and tomorrow. There's also the Sailing Club Regatta happening in Belize this weekend as well. And Antigua Sailing Week runs from today until May 2nd. What else is happening? St. Thomas Carnival is happening from the 27th, from tomorrow till May 3rd. And let's see, what else? Oh, St. Martin, their carnival's on April 30th. So we have quite a few events happening in the next coming days or the next week. The St. Lucia Jazz and Arts Festival is happening from April 30th to May 11th. So that's something to look forward to. I know that the Jazz Festival out in St. Lucia is a real experience. It's a great event. When I used to work at TIDCO, or the Tourism and Industrial Development Company in Trinidad, one of the big events that we tried to pattern or we tried to bring to Trinidad was a copy of the St. Lucia Jazz Festival. It didn't quite work out, but hey, it's available for you coming up on April 30th to May 11th. So, if you're in the mood to go down to the Caribbean, you have lots of events to keep you entertained.

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If you're an avid listener of this program, you would have heard last week that I had a segment dedicated to my parents on their 60th wedding anniversary, which was April 18th. Well, the day before that, April 17th, was my wedding anniversary. And so this week I'm taking this little segment, next upcoming songs, to dedicate to my wife, Anissa, on our wedding anniversary. So my parents, they were like 60 years. I wouldn't tell you how many years that we were celebrating, but I can tell you it's not a small number. Anyway, the upcoming song, A Groovy Kind of Love by Phil Collins, I want to dedicate this one to my wife, Anissa, on our wedding anniversary. And, I hope that she's listening. And that, she can take note that I did do the dedication for our wedding anniversary.

So that song, A Groovy Kind of Love, like I said, it was dedicated to my wife on our wedding anniversary, which was on April 17th. The next one I would also like to dedicate to her, and this one, it's one of those great ones, the good ones from the 80s. Nothing's Gonna Change My Love for You.

Sora Again, that one was dedicated to my wife on our wedding anniversary, and that was on April 17th. The next one coming up, I will also like to again dedicate this one to her, and this was one that was played actually at our wedding. In those days, Kenny G was a big star, and his music was, you know, the in thing at that time. And so this one was played actually at our wedding. And our wedding, we had it at Carony Staff Club in South Trinidad. I don't know how many of you know about Carony Staff Club, but it's closed down now. I believe they still run it as a golf club, a nine-hole golf club. But at that time, it was a full-fledged staff club that the Carony workers had access to. You know, pool, golf course, all the recreational facilities, tennis, table tennis, pool, all that good stuff they had. And so this particular one was played at our wedding, and I would like to dedicate this again to Anissa on our wedding anniversary.

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4: 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The time is now about 21 minutes after 12 in the PM. And let's continue with the music. I am Riyad Rahmat, and you're listening to Shabnam Radio. I'm here on Saturdays from 11 a.m. all the way up until 1 p.m. Eastern. Followed by me would be Richard Aziz and his program until 4 p.m. And right after that would be Sham G with the Bollywood Zone. Stay tuned.

Alrighty people. So the time is now about 1:45, and so we gotta wrap up here now to make room for Richard Aziz with his program coming in at 1 p.m. So with that, people, it was great. It was great having you on the program today. It was great being entertaining you today. And I hope that you can join us again next Saturday from 11 a.m. right here on Shabnam Radio. I am Riyad Rahmat.

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Yeah.

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It's a new dawn, it's a new day.

yes, here we go again. Welcome to another edition of TBC. I'm Shamji, and whoa, what a weekend we're into, right? Tobago is absolutely alive at the legendary Charlottesville Fishermen's Festival. And on Sunday, party lovers are making their way to Bacolet and Pigeon Point. It's the Island Crashers Festival. It's going to be huge. Around the world, celebrations are in full swing too. Yeah, from traditional Corpus Christi weekend processions. It's happening in Europe and South America. Massive Pride weekend events are lighting up the skies in New York, London, and San Francisco. And if you love food, well, food lovers in Guyana, they're squeezing in every last bite of the Guyana Restaurant Week. It's going to be delicious. And right here on TBC, well, we've got your passport to the best of Bollywood. So wherever you tune in from, settle in and let's go into the Bollywood Zone.

0: Well, the film was Hum with Amitabh and Kimmy. You remember that one? What a song. Excuse me. Hello?
1: Hello?
0: Hello, this is TBC. You're in studio.
1: Hello, this is Krishna Kanta Purnachandra Palani Murugan Parvatinandan Venkataragahavan.
0: Yes, I know who this is.
1: Can you hear me?
0: Yes. Where are you?
1: Mr. Shyamji, I can't come to the studio. I have the fever.
0: The fever?
1: Yeah, the marathon fever.
0: Oh my God, not you too. You too?
1: Yes, it's the new rage all over TNT, boss.
0: Yeah, yeah.
1: And I signed you up for the next one.
0: Okay, okay.
1: Anyway, the Bollywood package is in the studio, behind the console.
0: Okay, okay, I'll check behind the console. No problem.
1: Okay, Mr. Shyamji, I'm gone.
0: All right, no problem.
2: Wait for me, Mamu.
0: Mamu? What the?
3: Come on. Nephew, run like you young.
0: Oh my God. All right, here we go. Inside the Bollywood box. Let's break this open. This. Okay. Yes, sir. Three new films have been released this week. Let's start with the biggest one. And this is Welcome to the Jungle. It's the latest chapter in the hit comedy franchise. Now, this time, a group of unlikely characters find themselves thrown into a wild jungle adventure, filled with chaos, action, and non-stop comedy, of course. The film stays true to the franchise's signature style. You know, fast-paced slapstick humor and ensemble storytelling. But listen to the cast. It's star-studded. Akshay Kumar, of course, Sunil Shetty, Paresh Rawal, Arshad Varsi, Disha Patni, Ravina Tandon, teaming up with Akshay after all these years. Lara Dutta is back. Jacqueline Fernandez, who's by the way coming up in the star clip later on. A major highlight is the reunion of, as I just said, Akshay Kumar, Sunil Shetty, and Ravina Tandon, reviving a popular on-screen combination that was so very successful in the 1990s. Here is a song from Welcome to the Jungle.

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3: Hi, this

Yes, sir, that's Trini Boy Ashay Manu. Let's go from the world of sport this weekend. It is a packed international weekend. The FIFA World Cup 2026 continues with high stakes group stage action across the United States, Canada, and Mexico as teams battle for early control. In cricket, the ICC Women's T20 World Cup group stage matches continue across England and Wales. And in the world of golf, well, the KPMG Women's PGA Championship tees off on Sunday in Minnesota. It's a global weekend full of sport. And here's some music from the Netflix series The Royals that went by a couple of years ago with Ishaan Khattar, Bhumi Pednekar, and a bunch of other popular actors. By the way, Ishaan says that his next film is going to be a comedy. It's called Jugadu. We'll find out more. And coming up later on, the wacky news. A new breed of beggars? The world's loudest man. And in Japan, you won't believe the secret to this famous chicken. It's all coming up.

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0: Well, listen to this. Advanced humanoid robots have been spotted on the streets of several Chinese cities doing some low-tech fundraising, or you might say begging. Robot beggars? Well, the robots were seen sitting on the sidewalks next to signs, reading phrases like, "Please pay my electricity bill," or "No money to recharge." What? Onlookers couldn't help but joke that the AI revolution is off to a very broke start. Let's go to Australia. In the town of Canberra, there's the town crier. It's the guy who makes, you know, public announcements loudly by just using his voice in a court of justice. And this fellow was officially recognized by Guinness World Records as the loudest person on earth, reaching an ear-splitting 122.4 decibels, which is technically louder than a car. Here he is.
1: My lords, my ladies and gentlemen, welcome to Canberra!
0: Well, in a move that environmentalists love and developers may dread, a town in Canada has officially labeled its local trees as its biggest ally in combating climate change and has legally granted them rights as living beings. Don't touch the trees. They've got rights. Finally now, oh, the flavor of aged oil. After winning a gold medal at Japan's fried chicken competition, the owner of the restaurant Wakatori, he revealed that the secret to the restaurant's success had been reused since they opened the restaurant 66 years ago. Incredible! Since the shop's founding in 1960, the frying oil has never been completely changed. Apparently, they just keep topping up the pot. And the flavor is nice. The world is a wacky place.
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0: Up next in See the Socials, the Indian actor who had a career as a sportsman.
4: Hey guys, it's Kavish from Kavish the Band. Relax and stay calm. You're in the Bollywood Zone.

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1: Last week, we revealed the actress whose provocative photos were discussed in Parliament. 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This week, we're shifting gears. From the age of 9 until his mid-20s, this Indian celebrity was a champion athlete. But here are some hints. He's an advocate for running barefooted. He was born not in India, and he's a pioneer of nude advertising. Who is this guy? Check out the TBZ Facebook and Instagram pages to find out. This has been
0: See the Socials.
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0: It's time to blow out some candles. The celebrity birthdays for the week of the 21st to the 27th of June. What an interesting coincidence. Three actors from the television sitcom many years ago, Family Ties, all celebrated their birthdays this week. Meredith Baxter is 79, Michael Gross, 79, and the wife of Michael J. Fox, Tracy Pollan, turns 66. We saw her recently in the very popular film The Devil Wears Prada. The lovely Meryl Streep turned 77. The popular Cyndi Lauper, 73. TV personality Carson Daly is 53. He appeared in the nighttime soap many years ago, Knots Landing. Ted Shackelford, Ted is 80. Turning 47, the very popular and hardworking producer of The Mindy Project, The Office, and other shows, Mindy Kaling is 47. And he gave us one of the most haunting songs that's still with us. Wicked Games. Singer Chris Isaak is 70. Oh, she's got a huge voice for a small lady. The lovely and talented singer and actor Ariana Grande, 33. Reality star Khloe Kardashian turned 42 this week. And listen to this. She initially declined to audition and read the script for her famous role. She only agreed to do the audition as a gift to her younger sister because her younger sister was a massive fan of Lee Majors, the $6 million man. Actor Lindsay Wagner, the bionic woman, is now 77. Checking out Bollywood, where the famous Raj Babbar is 74. Aftab Shivdasani turned 48. Karishma Kapoor is a healthy 52. And Arjun Kapoor, 41. Just some of the celebrity birthdays for this past week.
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0: As this hour ticks away, Hour 2 is loading up as we speak. With more new films this week, India's first hit woman, the actor who made Amisha Patel shiver. 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
3: Hey.

We're off and running in hour two here on the Bollywood Zone. Let's check out the other two films that have been released this week. Now, we talked about this particular movie weeks ago. Then the release date changed. But we'll mention it still. Released on the 26th of June for real this time, Navya Chakra, Saigon World. It's actually an action thriller set in a mysterious and dangerous universe known as Saigon World. It's sort of a psychological sci-fi type of film. It was originally called Navagunjara Part 1, and the film is being viewed as a launchpad for emerging talent. We'll see how that one goes with the audiences. And the third and final release this week is Tera Mera Nata, which means The Bond Between You and Me, or Our Connection. It's a romantic family drama, and the story follows Gaurav and Misha as they navigate family expectations, personal growth, and the deeper meaning of connection. The story kicks off at a place called Morni Hills, where Misha has traveled to search for medicinal herbs. She then crosses paths with Gaurav, a visually impaired man who captivates her with his singing. A deep emotional connection blossoms between them, turning into a beautiful tale of romance, sacrifice, and unbreakable faith. Tera Mera Nata. Here's a guy we have not heard in a long time. It's Javed Ali. Yes, he's back with the song Suffer from the film. Rookie.

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0: 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And chutney vibes from the Ronnie Rasika. 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

Many things are happening this weekend. Ukraine is having their Constitution Day. And in Vietnam, it's a big celebration called Family Day. And you know, although the rest of the world celebrated Father's Day recently, Haiti is officially observing it on June the 28th every year. And now let's digest this. It's a dish that some love and some don't. It's ceviche. What is it? It's a traditional cold dish made with raw fish or shellfish that is cured with fresh citrus juice, usually lime or lemon, and seasoned with herbs, spices, and aromatics. It's a signature dish in many Latin American countries. Along the Pacific coast, ceviche is especially associated with Peru, Mexico, Ecuador, Chile, and Colombia, among others. Each country, you know, they've got their own variation, reflecting deeply rooted culinary traditions. Most notably, ceviche is considered Peru's national dish, and it's being recognized on this day. But unlike Japanese sashimi, which is served completely unaltered and raw, in ceviche, the citrus marinade cooks, so to speak, the seafood without heat, changing its texture and appearance while keeping it technically raw, resulting in a fresh, vibrant, and highly distinctive dish enjoyed worldwide. If you haven't tried it yet, maybe give it a shot sometime soon. Ceviche. This is TBZ, the Bollywood Zone. Happy to be on Light FM in Guyana. Hello, Bobby. 90.5 with Kavita and the crew in Trinidad. The Caribbean Radio, Uriel and his team in New York. And hello to Richard and everybody out there at Shabnam Radio, Toronto. The latest Bollywood news, we've got that coming up.

0: news break.
1: Okay, let's go. Imtiaz Ali's emotional drama starring Diljit Dosanjh, Sharvari and Vedang Raina has turned into a massive sleeper hit. After a slow start, the movie experienced a staggering 130% box office jump over the weekend. Yeah, prompting theaters to add early morning show at 6:30 a.m. to meet the demand of cinegoers. It's called Main Wapas Aunga. You might remember this from last week. And released on June the 19th, the Homi Adarjania-directed sequel starring Shahid Kapoor, Kriti Sanon and Rashmika Mandanna, Cocktail 2, is doing good business and is steadily inching closer to the coveted 100 crore milestone. We're hearing lots of good things about Cocktail 2. And Shraddha Kapoor sent the internet into a frenzy by releasing the first look and teaser of her upcoming film. It's called Ita. She plays a fierce Lavani dancer who, in real life, defied death risks and still continued dancing. The gripping teaser shows her character giving birth backstage and immediately returning to the stage to perform. This teaser has earned massive praises online so far. Ita, Shraddha Kapoor's next film. And talk about woman power. Huma Qureshi is India's first hit woman in the movie called Baby Do Die Do. The first trailer for the gritty thriller has dropped, and Huma plays a deaf and mute assassin in the film, whoa, which is already building significant anticipation ahead of its July 2nd release, Baby Do Die Do. And in a star-studded civil investiture ceremony, veteran singer Alka Yagnik and R. Madhavan, actor, were officially conferred with some really huge awards, the Padma Bhushan and the Padma Shri Awards, respectively, by President Draupadi Murmu in the presence of the Prime Minister Narendra Modi. Congratulations to Alka Yagnik and R. Madhavan. And finally, marking a milestone anniversary for the film Garar Ek Prem Katha, Amisha Patel admitted that she was petrified and shivering when she was filming an intense scene opposite the legendary villain, the late Amrish Puri. But she also noted that he was an absolute doll to work with off camera. It's a nice story from Amisha Patel. And that will do it for the Bollywood News for now.

0: TBC says thank you very much to our sponsors, Crystal Healing TT, Prem Singh's Pooja Bhavan in Trinidad, Emeralds Travel Service and Travel Span, Apollo Hospitals India, and Royal Castle TNT. Coming up, we'll travel through time with Arya after these.
1: TBC. We'll be right back.
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1: Welcome back.

0: Let's go back. The history and the hit.
1: Here we go, guys. We're ready to zoom off in the time machine again. Hello, Arya. What's the plan?
2: Greetings, Shamji. The system is locked to 1970.
1: Oh, nice. Any more info?
2: 1970 marked the birth of the modern environmental movement. Also a period of intense global and political tension.
1: Okay, Arya. It's all yours. Buckle up, guys. Here we go.
2: System online. Temporal lock achieved. Historical timeline verified. Memory archives synchronized. We are standing by to time jump. Time jump, a success. We've gone back 56 years. Welcome to 1970.
1: Okay, let's step out and find out what's going on here. Okay, in this year 1970, the very popular Boeing 747 enters commercial service. They call it the Queen of the Skies. First wide-body airliner, the 747. It was first operated by Pan Am. In Trinidad, look at this, mass demonstrations led by the National Joint Action Committee, NJAC, under Macandal Daga, Geddes Granger. This uprising galvanizes students, trade unions, and the working class. And this year, it's historic for Guyana as well, making its transition into a cooperative republic. And to celebrate this monumental transition, the very first Mashramani Festival is taking place in the mining town of Linden. On the music scene, it was a monumental turning point this year for music, defined by the explosion of the singer-songwriter movement and the birth of hard rock. Listen to the songs on the radio. Simon and Garfunkel, they've got Bridge Over Troubled Water. The Carpenters just gave us Close to You. And BJ Thomas has a hit called Raindrops Are Falling on My Head.
3: Raindrops keep falling on my head.
1: Oh, nice. Let's look at India. A landmark Hindi crime action film directed by Vijay Anand and starring Dev Anand and Pran is out. The movie's called Johnny Mera Naam. Now, the story follows two brothers who separated in childhood after their police inspector father is killed. One brother, Mohan, is pulled into the criminal underworld. The other brother, Sohan, grows up to be an undercover police officer. Years later, as fate would have it, Sohan takes on the disguise of Johnny and infiltrates the same criminal empire, only to uncover the shocking truth that the organization is directly linked to his lost brother. What unfolds is a gripping mix of action, suspense, romance, and music. This film in 1970 is a massive box office success, becoming the highest-grossing film of this year, and of course giving us some hit music, like this song from Kishore Kumar. From the 1970, Johnny Mera Naam.

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0: loving this remake of Ya Baba, sung by Shilpa Rao. Nora Fatehi is in there as well. She's in the video, obviously. Going back to her Arab roots with this one. Well, let's segue to the star clip now. The movie Welcome to the Jungle this week is filled with stars. One of them is Jacqueline Fernandez, who is a big fitness buff. She sat down with another fitness buff in a talk show recently, Shilpa Shetty, to talk about the subject.
1: Please welcome Jacqueline!
2: Oh
1: my God. You are looking so hot, Jackie.
2: Wow. I have to say, honestly, it's because I'm so inspired by you.
1: Like, you're looking 10 years younger.
2: That's a really, really great compliment. I think, like, it's also about just being comfortable in your own skin. And even whatever age you're at, it's just being the best that you can be in that age. Mm-hmm. And I do always choose the right things, the freshest food, the good things to eat, except on Sunday. Where people think I'm a different person. They're like, hey, Jacqueline, heck yeah. Like, you know, what the hell happened to her?
1: So, Jackie, tell me, do you really think fit is fab?
2: I think what actually happens when you program yourself to become fitter and to eat healthier, you're creating a discipline just in your personality and in your character. And a lot of people actually, I don't think, understand the importance of discipline. It's, I'm not just saying, you know, like, oh yeah, I wake up at like 6 and I do this workout and I eat really well. That discipline is going to go into my whole day. It actually starts with very, very small habits like, you know, choosing to eat healthier, choosing to go to bed earlier, choosing to be on time. A fitness regime is actually the best way you can actually learn to start disciplining yourself.
1: Yes.
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2: Fit is fab.
1: So how do you deal with people who kind of violate your privacy or, you know, just write stuff about you that's untrue?
2: For me, I think what I've learned over the years is don't let it turn you into a bad person. Don't let it turn you into them. That's really important because, like, sometimes you see something, like, very randomly written and you're like, but, you know, no one's clarified it, no one's asked you, and already you have, like, this, you know, like, war going on against you, which actually was not even necessary because that didn't even exist. Very, very easily, this can turn you into a horrible person, a bitter person, someone who's upset with the way people behave, someone who can become very untrustworthy. Don't let it change you. Don't let it turn you. Don't let it upset you. And don't let it steal your light. Stay good. Stay positive.

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0: Well, it's time to go. 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Stay right here. 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And from all of us here at the Bollywood Zone, Meenakshi, Tara, and me, Shyamji, have yourselves a fantastic, a safe, and an enjoyable weekend. We'll leave you with the AI track of the week. Takes us out of the zone.
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Hello, my friends. I'm Ishri Singh from New York City, sending greetings to all my friends and fans in Guyana. Well, I migrated to this country in September of 1984, and I've been very busy, you know, doing radio and television programs for the Indo-Caribbean people. At the moment, I'm producing and announcing 6 hours of Caribbean programming on ITV Channel 77 here in New York City. And today, I'm sure that you will recall memories. This is the voice of Guyana, Radio Demerara. 25 years of dedicated broadcasting to the Guyanese community on Radio Demerara and GBS. And now, I'm employed by the television station here in New York City, ITV Channel 77, conducting 6 hours of Indo-Caribbean programming for the benefit of the entire East Indian population here in New York City. We have got approximately 1.5 million viewers to our television programs. Stay with us, ladies and gentlemen. We've got a parade of the latest filmy hits from the giant film industry of India. My audio control engineer today is Jayanand Singh, formerly of Radio Demerara in Georgetown, Guyana. Oh, yes, we've got a pleasant surprise here. Ye silsila hai pyarka. We're saying hello to Mr. Ayub Hamid of Radio Demerara. Hope you're getting on.

Well, there you had a duet by Kumar Sanu and Alka Yajnik. Ye silsila hai pyar ka. Now a look at the music sheet reveals that we have got another hit here from Falguni. Ladies and gentlemen, Yaad Pyar Ki Aane Lagi. You know, this program was recorded in the studios of Aap Ki Khushi here in New York City. My name is Ishri Singh, and a former employee of Radio Demerara in Georgetown many, many years ago. I left Guyana in 84, and I'm very busy in New York City preparing a number of television programs. My audio control engineer today is Mr. Jayanand Singh of Radio Demerara many, many years ago, one of the great audio control engineers. Well, look at the music sheet. We have got on some of the greatest hits from the Indian film industry.

Well, there you had one of the current favorites on radio today here in North America, the movie Falguni, Yaad Pia Ki Aane Lagi. This recording was made in the studios of Aapki Khushi here in New York City. And my name is Ishri Singh. I'm sure Guyanese will recall my voice. 25 years in Radio Demerara and GBS in Guyana. I left in 84, and I've been doing the same job here in New York City radio and television programs. And, of course, I'm well known among the Indo-Caribbean people and also from our friends in Southeast Asia, India, Bangladesh, and Pakistan. We're featuring today some of the latest from the Indian film industry. And this one is Chote Chote Bhaiya. Ladies and gentlemen, my audio control engineer today is Mr. Janan Singh, former employee of Radio Demerara. Hello, my friends in Guyana. This is Ishri Singh in New York, sending greetings to all of you wonderful Guyanese people, the folks who used to listen to my morning program on Radio Demerara. And, of course, I've missed you very much indeed. I'm always thinking about Guyana. Guyana's name is running in my blood like flame. All my body tingles when I hear a wonderful name. Well, I'm sure you enjoy that song from Hamsat Sathai, Chote Chote Bhaiya. This is your hit parade. The program is Aapki Khushi, a program that most Guyanese look forward to here in New York City. And I brought that name from Guyana, Radio Demerara, a program that was being sponsored in those days by Kripalani's Limited. Ladies and gentlemen, this recording is being made, was made in fact, in the studios of Mr. Jayanan Singh in Toronto, Canada. Of course, most Guyanese will remember Jayanan as a former employee of Radio Demerara as an audio control engineer in the days of the Melody Makers of Guyana. You know, those are wonderful days, you know. And today, I met Mr. Vijay Ramkumar, the leader of the Melody Makers of Guyana. And, of course, he's still involved in music in Toronto, Canada. In point of fact, he visited the Soca Paradise just a few evenings ago, attending the Father's Day concert. And it was a jam-packed audience there, and I had the privilege and honor of introducing Mr. Vijay Ramkumar on stage, and he sent out Father's Day greetings to all the folks who were there. Well, ladies and gentlemen, we are moving on with more bright entertainment now. And this is from, Shah Rukh Khan. He is the star of Kuch Kuch Hota Hai. Now, this song has become so popular, ladies and gentlemen, that even the little children hum the melodies from time to time. I personally met Mr. Shah Rukh Khan at the Bollywood Awards presentation in Long Island here in New York City, and he spoke very well of the hospitality of the Guyanese people. Ladies and gentlemen, you know the Guyanese people are well known for their great hospitality. I love Guyana. Guyana's heart is holy, and her mind is great. That's right. Shah Rukh Khan.

beautiful song, one of the prize-winning songs coming out from the motion picture Kuch Kuch Hota Hai. Well, I personally had the honor of meeting Shah Rukh Khan at the recent Bollywood Awards presentation here in New York City, and to my surprise, he spoke very well of the hospitality of the Guyanese people. In point of fact, Guyana is well known, you know, around the world for its hospitality and friendliness. This recording was made in the studios of my relative, my nephew, Mr. Jayanand Singh. He's based in Toronto, Canada. He has his own recording studio, and he does professional recording for Caribbean artists in North America. I've known for a fact that lots of artists have spoken very well of the quality of production in his studios. A former employee of Radio Demerara in Georgetown, Guyana. Well, my name is Ishri Singh, and I was recently, let me tell you what's going on here about myself. I was recently honored by the mayor of New York City for promoting cultural activities among the Indo-Caribbean people. And I was at a function in Manhattan, and we had over 500 Indo-Caribbean people there, and officials from the government of the United States of America. You know, every year they honor outstanding individuals in the field of promoting multiculturalism. And I'm very honored to be recently honored by the mayor of New York City. Well, coming up now, we have a song from Kayamat Se Kayamat Tak, one of my favorites. Oh, yes. I Mere Hum Safar. We're dedicating this number to Mr. Raj Kumar of Faris Village on the Quarantine Babies, Guyana, from your relatives and friends here in New York City. Well, you Guyanese folks, I love you very much. I've missed your, support over the years, 25 years in Radio Demerara, and I'm now based in New York City, preparing and producing a number of television programs, 6 hours every week, being presented by a reputable lending organization, the First Republic Mortgage Bankers of New York. Ladies and gentlemen, music.

0: beautiful number, a duet coming from Kayamat Se Kayamat Tak. Ai Meri Ham Safar by Alka Yechnik and of course Udit Narayan. I must say that I was very honored a few weeks ago to have met this great singing star of India at the Bollywood Awards presentation here in New York City, and he's planning to visit the Caribbean and Guyana sometime later this year. Ladies and gentlemen, look out for Udit Narayan visiting the Caribbean and, of course, Guyana. Back to our parade of the latest and the greatest hits from the film industry of India. And, oh yes, you will love this one, titled Jab Se Tumhe Dekhe. Again, Udit Narayan and Anuradha Paudwal. Ladies and gentlemen, I venture to predict this is going to be a great hit in the future.
1: Jab se tumhe maine dekha sanam.

As a beautiful romantic song, You Lovers, a dedication to all you lovebirds out there. Jipse Tumhe Dekhe. From the time I saw you, I just fell in love. Believe you me, love is indeed a many splendid.

beautiful song there. I fell in love with you for the first time I met you. You know, love is an idiomatic, splendid thing. There you had a very popular and current favorite on radio today by Udit Narayan and Alka Yajnik, the singing stars of the Indian film industry. Well, today we are spotlighting their latest from the industry. There are so many new films being produced in India, and all the stars, we are having brand new names as singing stars of India today. And today we are very proud to be bringing to you this program, which was recorded in the studios of Mr. Jainan Singh, former employee of Radio Demerara, based in Toronto, Canada. Ladies and gentlemen, we have a pleasant surprise for you today. We have the voice of the charming Celia Samaru. This recording was made in the days of the Melody Makers of Guyana, which was led by Mr. Vijay Ramkumar. The song is Jare O Jare Panchi, a very special dedication to Vijay Ramkumar. In the background, listening to the music of the Melody Makers of Guyana. In those days, the leader was Mr. Vijay Ramkumar, and of course, Celia was a very popular female member of the band of those days. Ladies and gentlemen, by the way, Celia, if you're listening to our program, how is Mr. Bapi? Please convey my best wishes. Mr. Bapi, congratulations for the good job you're doing in Guyana. Jare or Jare Panchi, the music of Melody Makers.

Beautifully done there by the Melody Queen of Guyana, Celia Samaro. Well, the music in the background was being supplied by the Variation Orchestra, led by Mr. Bheem Singh, originally from Enmore Estate. In those days, he was the leader of the Vidyarthi Orchestra. I understand that Bheem is doing very well, phenomenally well, in Toronto, Canada. He supplies music to many, many artists in Toronto, putting their songs on disc. I understand also that he is very popular at all wedding ceremonies in Toronto, Canada. Mr. Bheem Singh, formerly of Enmore Estate and leader of the Vidyarthi Orchestra. Well, right about this time, we have perhaps the most requested song on radio today in North America, in New York and right across Canada. The movie here is Josh, and the title of the song is Hai Mera Dil. Udit Narayan and Alka

Ladies and gentlemen, look out for Udit Narayan. He's coming to the Caribbean, Guyana and Trinidad, and perhaps to Suriname. He heard about the hospitality of the Caribbean people, and look out, he's coming to make you happy, happy. Udit Narayan, look out for him in Guyana soon.

Hai Mera Dil. He has a tender heart. And he's telling the world big a great story there that someone stole that heart. So he's saying, oh my mind, you have stolen my heart. That is, his lover stole his heart. Udit Narayan.

Thank you very much indeed. A song which to my mind is very pleasing. Ye Mera Dil. You're listening to a special program recorded in Toronto, Canada, in the studios of Mr. Jayanand Singh. He's a very efficient engineer, audio control engineer, and a former employee of Radio Demerara in the 80s, 80, 81, 82, right down. Very popular guy in Toronto, Canada. He does recordings for performing artists in Toronto by virtue of his expertise in audio control engineer. Hats off to Jayanand Singh, our engineer today. This program is dedicated to the Guyanese people. And speaking about Guyana, I wish to extend my congratulations to the president and the people of Guyana for the progress they've been making since the death of our beloved father of the nation, Dr. Chetty Jagan. He's closely following the footsteps of the great father, and we want to congratulate him and to encourage him to continue on the path of peace and progress for the Guyanese people. Hats off to the President, His Excellency Bharat Jagdeo. Well, I'm Ishri Singh here in New York City. Of course, many Guyanese are listening to the program will recall my presence in Radio Demerara in the 70s and 80s, you know, as a broadcast of Indian programming. Next, we have, oh yes, the name Anuradha Paudwal is well known among the Indo-Caribbean people. The selection today is Ye Sama. Ladies and gentlemen, relax and enjoy this number. Ye Sama, Sama hai Pya.

hope you're enjoying the program. Hello, Demerara. And of course, the place in which I was born, Essequibo. Hi there, you Essequibians. May the Lord bless you folks, you know. And I want to wish you well, peace and prosperity as the days go by. I'm always, you know, remembering you folks in Ghana. In Port of Fact, Ghana is very near and dear to me, although I'm so far away from Ghana. You know, I'm always thinking about the wonderful times I had on Radio Demerara and serving the Guyanese people. Ghana's song is ringing, oh yes, in me clear and strong. All my body dances when I hear her beautiful song.

Powerball. Ye Sama, Sama Hai Pyar Ka. You know, these are beautiful melodies. You know, I'm recalling memories today. These were the tunes I used to play on Radio Demerara. You know, memory tunes. Tunes that will remain with us for a long time to come. The new ones come, that's right, and they go very fast. But the oldies will remain with us for a long time to come. The best of Lata Mangeshkar, ladies and gentlemen. This will recall you vivid memories. The title of the number is Wada Na Tod. We're dedicating this to Savita. Savita, the wife of my friend, my relative, my nephew, Mr. Jayanand Singh, former employee of Radio Demerara. He's now conducting a very popular recording studio in Toronto.

Well, I can remember very vividly Wada Nato when I first played this number on Lady Demerara. We got so many requests for repeating these oldies by Lata Mangeshkar. So we're dedicating this to all you lovers, all you folks, you know, who used to listen to my morning show, Indian Song Time. Hits from India every Saturday night. Aap Ki Kushi, Marmite 4 Hour, and so many programs on Radio Demerara. I'm very proud to be lending my voice for broadcast on Radio Demerara. I'm very grateful to Mr. Ayub Hamid, Mr. Rafi Khan, and all the guys of Radio Demerara from whom I gained the expertise. And I'm very proud of that expertise in doing so well here in New York City. I'm very proud of my outstanding achievement so far in broadcasting. Wada Nato. The friendship will always be there.

Wah wah, beautiful number, meaningful song, Wada Nattur. Please don't break that bond of friendship. And don't forget, you young people in Guyana, when you're deciding to get married, let that union be an everlasting one. I see Bandhu Prit Ki Dori Jyoti.

Sohani Rat Del Tuki na Johnny Kaptuaoge. Most of you will know this number. Every Monday evening, the Memory Album program with my good friend, Mr. Ayub Hamid. Ayub, I want to send you greetings, brother, and all the best for the future. You know, Ayub was the guy who introduced me on Radio Demerara for the first time. I was employed by Mr. Rafi Khan, and I want to thank these folks for the training I received at Radio Demerara, and I'm doing phenomenally well here in New York City. So hats off to Mr. Ayub Hamid, Mr. Rafi Khan, and all my colleagues, former colleagues of Radio Demerara and GBS in Georgetown, Guyana. I shall always remember the things, the good things we share together, and the good things I learned from being an employee of Radio Demerara. All the best to you. Well, that's all the time we have for today, ladies and gentlemen. I want to thank Mr. Jayanand Singh, my audio control engineer, for presenting these wonderful programs, recording these wonderful programs in his studio. And to all you Guyanese folks, I'm Ishri Singh. Thank you very much for listening to our program. And if you enjoyed our show today, perhaps you can let me know, and I shall be recording other programs for your listening entertainment. Bye now, and all the best from Mr. Jayanand and all the folks at his recording studios in Toronto, Canada. Aji root kar ab kahan jayegi. This, we are going down memory lane today, and we want to dedicate this number to my very good friend, Mr. Ayub Hamid of Indian Memory Album fame, Radio Demerara in Georgetown, Guyana. Ayub, all the best to you, my brother, and don't forget to check me out whenever you are in New York City. My doors are always open to you, Ayub. Don't forget that. I'm a friend of yours. Always remember that. I'm Ishri Singh. We have been broadcasting from New York City. In point of fact, this recording was made in Toronto when I visited Toronto a few weeks ago, recorded in the studios of Jayanand Singh, my nephew, and former employee of Radio Demerara in Georgetown, Guyana. I now close with praying, salam, and have a nice day, everybody, from all of us here in New York, and from Mr. Jayanand Singh and all his employees of Toronto in Canada. Bye now.